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Without you, I'm just waiting.

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0: Let yourself be carried away on an incredible journey through a place that gets more intense with every breath you take. Feel the unity with the beautiful people all around you and experience the surroundings as they change into mesmerizing shapes.

0: How y'all feel out there?
1: Oh, yeah. 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Check this out. 1, 2, 3. In the place to be, as it is plain to see, he is DJ Run.